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Engine 2, Ladder 2, ALS 11, Automobile Accident. 170 Main Dunstable Road, out of Nashua, cross Freeland Road and Favorite Turnpike. 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
0: 喂喂。Station two. Station two. What was the last time you?

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0: Commander Farland.
1: Answer, Command.
0: Ladder 2 securing hazards. ALS is evaluating 1. We're under control. This will be in the front yard of 187 Main Dunstable here. If you have proper up info, just let them know there's a car in the front yard.
1: Command, you're reporting Ladder 2 securing hazards. ALS evaluating from the front of 187 Main Dunstable. Holder for property rep 2026.

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0: 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The company's responding to 34 New Searles Road. 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She's now not answering the phone. 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
0: ALS is going to remain on scene with NPD. Command terminate.
1: ALS will remain on scene with NPD. 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And your 4 and 0's command terminate 525.

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1: 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Okay, Angel 4. CPR is in progress.

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0: ALS 9, 9, 9, 9, 9, 9, 9, 9, 9, 9, 9, 9, 9, 9, 9, 9, 9, 9, 9, 9, 9, 9, 9, 9, 9, 9, 9, 9, 9, 9, 9, 9, 9, 9, 9, 9, 9, 9, 9, 9, 9, 9, 9, 9, 9, 9, 9, 9, 9, 9, 9, 9, 9, 9, 9, 9, 9, 9, 9, 9, 9, 9, 9, 9, 9, 9, 9, 9, 9, 9, 9, 9, 9, 9, 9, 9, 9, 9, 9, 9, 9, 9, 9, 9, 9, 9, 9, 9, 9, 9, 9, 9, 9, 9, 9, 9, 9, 9, 9, 9, 9, 9, 9, 9, 9, 9, 9, 9, 9, 9, 9, 9, 9, 9, 9, 9, 9, 9, 9, 9, 9, 9, 9, 9, 9,

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Engine 2, ALS 11, Medical Aid, 12 Fox Meadow Road, Cross Street Rund Road and a dead end. 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
1: 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Patient's going to be in a navy blue Volkswagen.
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2: 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Nothing showing. 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
1: Okay, command, you're reporting an inside trip. 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
0: 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I'm sorry, Charlotte Street. 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
1: Dispatch address is 23 Charlotte Street, not Ave, correct?
3: That's what we got. We have Charlotte Street. We received that from NPD. We're working to get a call on the line now.
1: Received, thank you.
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1: Go ahead.
3: Angela, we did just confirm again with NPD that it is Charlotte Street, not Charlotte Ave. Still working on getting that caller.
1: Engine 1 calling fire alarm. We just got notification from the homeowner through a Ring camera that it is not 23 Charlotte Street. We're going to go check out.
3: Okay, 10-4.

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Channel 6, 1458.

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0: 你给我放饭了。来了呗，这。You get a room for this call?
1: Negative. We did not receive a room number. We'll give them a call back now.
0: Thank you.

0: Fire alarm, engine 4.
1: Right, engine 4.
0: Engine 4, brief update. Found out that this call did come from the crisis line, so we don't have a call that number at this time. However, going through the records, it looks Unit 11 at 44 Temple Street. We've gone for similar calls multiple times.
1: Okay, received. We're knocking on those doors. No one's coming. I guess we're going to go in service.
0: Okay, Engine 4, you're clearing in service. 1716.

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KCS 694 National Fire Rescue up in the assigned care for frequency 151.250 megahertz by authority of the Federal Communication Commission, sent by companies for the 1800 hour tone test.

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Engine 1, Ladder 1, Elevator Rescue. 13 Myrtle Street, Monaghan Manor Apartments, Cross Street, Pine Street and a Dead End. 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

0: Bottom of the meal was 12.
1: It was 12.
0: We're in service, and sorry I gave you the wrong mileage on that call. It was 5.8.
1: 5.8. And you're in service, 1920.
0: Thank you.

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0: 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ALS has one. 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
1: ALS has one. 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

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Engine 1, Ladder 1, Elevator Rescue. 3 Myrtle Street, Monahan Manor Apartments, Cross Street, Pine Street and a Dead End, Channel 2. 1935.

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